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0: and the situation has gotten even worse for the past 2 months. We must not allow Chun to gamble the reputation and the money of the U.S. We must make a decision to give him up.
1: Do you think it's possible for us to get in touch with the Chinese Communist Party?
0: Yes. Stalin's secret envoy, Mikoyan, made a secret visit to Shibaipo, though they have not formed any official alliances yet. So we must make our own alliances as early as possible.
1: So you think it's possible?
0: According to the information we got, the opinions on CPC and Mao Zedong are still very divided in Moscow. And the Soviet ambassador in China holds Mao as a tough nationalist and most likely to be the next Tito.
1: The next Tito?
0: Yes.
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2: 转交给贵军一封信。

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1: Yuan，
0: 袁将军。I was
1: sent here to discuss the release and safe passage of HMS Amethyst. I have no right to discuss the responsibility issues from this unfortunate incident.
0: 我无权与您进行讨论。

0: 既然如此，我看我们之间的谈话就没有必要再进行了。但是我可以告诉你，此时英浩不可能离开。
1: General Yuan，
2: 袁将军
1: ，I assure you that this matter has simply arisen. HMS Amethyst is here on a peace mission.
2: 和平使命。
0: 你们所谓的和平使命，就是闯入到中国内河和闯入到中国人民解放军的阵地吗？你们这是彻头彻尾的侵略行为。
1: Please, let me finish. I have come here to secure a safe passage for HMS Amethyst from the Yangtze River. I have no right to discuss the issue of responsibility in this matter.
0: 我也再次强调，我们并没有外交关系，南京不可能举行什么谈判。唯一的一个谈判，那就是目前我们正在进行的，在英国军舰没有承诺其应负责任之前，我不准备跟你讨论什么关于其安全驶离的问题。
1: But General Brind made it clear in his letter that I have no right to discuss the issue of responsibility.Nevertheless, before I left, he did ask me to express his sincerest regrets over the incident.
2: 深表遗憾，
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1: ？General Yuan, you misunderstand him.
2: 袁将军
1: ，What Admiral Brind meant.Was that such action would cause worldwide attention and prejudice the relationship between the Chinese and the British people. It was meant as no threat.

0: It is surprising that the engagement ended up in the defeat of the British Army, and in such a short and miserable way.
1: Well, in the past, we haven't known much about the Chinese PLA, but this incident proves that it is a formidable army indeed.
0: Yesterday, Ambassador Stewart informed us the Communist forces successfully crossed the Yangtze River.
1: Cable Ambassador Stewart, tell him to get in touch with the CPC as soon as possible.
0: Understood.

0: 会里一直有一个势力强大的亲蒋集团，华盛顿不少主流利益集团也与蒋介石政权有着千丝万缕的联系。现在麦卡锡议员公开跳出来，这些势力聚合在一起，对总统调整对华政策会构成很大的压力。
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2: Mr. Secretary of State, what are your comments on the congressional hearing? How far does it affect the administration foreign policy decision making?
3: Senator McCartney has been repeatedly asking the White House to pursue accountability for the loss of China. What are your views about this?
4: I have said at the hearing that the corrupt and inept Jiang's regime was doomed and hopeless, with or without America's guidance and aid. So I advise all of you not to gather any conclusions on this China issue yet. We wouldn't get a clear picture of the fall of a tree before the dust settles, would we?
5: So please remember that.

0: This Joe McCarthy's a son of a bitch.
1: But his view on the infiltration of communism is very inciting and inflammatory. From now on, we have to be very careful on how we talk to the CPC in any form.
0: Have you read Ambassador Stewart's report?
1: I think it makes a lot of sense. On the advantages, talking to the top members of the CPC is a very daring move indeed. It may boost the liberals and the anti-Soviet sect inside the CPC. It may show America's willingness to change its views on Chinese politics, and possibly a very positive impact in US-China relations for the future.
0: But Ambassador Stewart has also made the disadvantages very clear. First, the criticism from such a move will embarrass the State Department. Secondly, it'll create misunderstandings amongst the other diplomatic corps of the countries in Nanjing. They'll think the US government has turned its back on them. First, saying we should stand up together to the CPC and then casting them aside and contacting the CPC directly. And finally, it would greatly enhance the influence of the CPC and Mao himself, both at home and abroad. Envoys from foreign governments will start streaming to Beijing to talk to the CPC about setting up diplomatic ties, resulting in the fact that America would lose all control over its allies. Contact Ambassador Stewart. Ask him to suspend his trip to Beijing and to continue closely monitoring the domestic Chinese political situation and keep an eye on the CPC's movements.

0: 治疗凝胶，二类医疗器械，简单一模辅助治疗颈肩腰腿痛。看，这是它的说明书，促进局部血液循环，辅助消炎消肿和止痛，用于颈椎病、痛风性关节炎、肩周炎、腰椎间盘突出、腰肌劳损、骨质增生、骨质疏松性腰背痛、膝骨关节炎、滑膜炎、腱鞘炎、扭挫伤等不适症状的辅助治疗。一盒29.8，免邮费，送货到家。皇上玉玺堂，记住，远红外热效应作用于关节疼痛部位，哪痛抹哪，层层渗透，持续作用，促进局部血液循环，辅助治疗颈肩腰腿痛。
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7: This is necessary. So, organize a group of writers immediately. But it is essential that the key note of this white paper be properly set. I don't believe the public will be convinced by a white paper purely designed to defend the government's position on China.
8: I had an issue with this subject too. However,just the other day, I was watching a film with my family, and there was this scene with British thoroughbreds.
9: And I remember Ambassador Stewart's remarks on Zhang as an inferior horse. So we just have to show how inferior that horse really is.
7: Well, that's all we can do. Get the report written as soon as possible. As to the date of release,Ambassador Stewart is returning soon. I think it's best if this white paper not be published until after he leaves China.